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We're gonna stomp our boots till the neighbors call the cops. 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
3: Good morning. Paving work on the Confederation Bridge has finished ahead of schedule. The operator says the 3.5-kilometer work zone barricades were removed yesterday. The 12.9-kilometer span has been reduced to a single lane since early May, with drivers waiting up to an hour at times. The most substantial road work in the bridge's 29-year history is now completed before July's anticipated summer surge in traffic, providing a smooth drive across the strait. The federal government's investing more than $1.5 million to boost tourism in eastern areas of the island. The funding will support three businesses, Rod Brudenell River Resorts getting more than $800,000 to upgrade accommodations and wellness facilities. Oyster Creek Chalets will receive $400,000 to add 8 new chalets. And the 45 Steps Culinary Beachside Inns getting over $300,000 to expand. Cardigan MP Kent McDonald says the investments will help attract more visitors and strengthen the local economy. The Atlantic Veterinary College is expanding its program because Canada is short thousands of vets to look after our animals. The UPEI-based vet college is adding 25 additional students, bringing the total to 95. Dr. Kathleen McMillan, president-elect of the Canadian Veterinary Medical Association, says the country needs about 4,000 veterinarians because of shortages, with rural areas hit the hardest. McMillan tells CBC she never expected PEI to have a shortage of vets because of the college. But in the last few years, it's been harder and harder to fill vacant positions. There are 5 veterinary schools in Canada, all working hard to turn out more vets, but it's going to take some time. It's a 4-year course to get a license. Some island families are struggling to afford prom, some having to choose between groceries and gowns. Food bank manager Norma Dingwell says parents often cut their food budget to give their kids the same experience as their peers. In response, groups like Cornerstone Baptist Church's Beautiful You programs offering free prom dresses, shoes, and accessories. The programs provided more than 700 dresses over 8 seasons. Organizers tell CBC they can still help students at the last minute. The Southern Kings and Queens Food Bank also providing dresses and tuxedos. In sports at the World Cup, Portugal handled Uzbekistan 5-0. England and Ghana fought to a 0-0 draw. Croatia beat Panama 1-0. Colombia 1-0 over Congo. Canada plays Switzerland this afternoon, and a win or a draw would give them first place in their group. In the major leagues, Astros outslugged the Blue Jays 9-7. The Yankees had a 4-3 win in Detroit, and the Red Sox 5-2 over Colorado. Now you're up to date. I'm Daryl Good.
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7: For A Touch of Gold, another wet one on our hands today, a high of 18 degrees, low of 11. Now tomorrow, mainly sunny to start the day. We could see some cloudy breaks throughout, but a high of 15, I'll take that every day of the week with a low of 11. And then on Friday, getting the weekend started with a cloudy day, could get a little bit rainier in the evening, but for the most part, about 22 degrees with a low of 14. 6:05 downtown Charlottetown, and at the Harbor Front Studio, a little bit drizzly at the moment, 16 degrees. 95.

went down to Georgia. He was looking for a soul to steal. He was in a bind because he was way behind and he was willing to make a deal. When he came across this young man sawing on a fiddle and playing it hot, and the devil jumped up on a hickory stump and said, "Boy, let me tell you what. I guess you didn't know it, but I'm a fiddle player too. And if you'd care to take a dare, I'll make a bet with you. Now you play pretty good fiddle, boy, but give the devil his due. I bet a fiddle of gold against your soul because I think I'm better than you." The boy said, "My name's Johnny, and it might be a sin, but I'll take your bet. You're going to regret

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And he pulled the bow across the strings and it made an evil hiss. And then a band

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Johnny said, "Devil, just come on back if you ever want to try again. 'Cause I told you once, you son of a gun, I'm

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1: The Islands Country 95.1 FM CFCY worth the double from Jade Eagleson is 6:18, almost 6:19. Lee waking up with you on a bit of a wet Wednesday, but don't you worry, things are going to get really, really fun really quick. We got your favorite country music, so that's going to start you off that way. We're going to blast off that gavel just after 7 o'clock, and we're going to celebrate just before 8 o'clock. Ashley will be in studio with me as we pause and reflect later on today. And then, of course, the 90s at 9. Oh, the 90s at 9. A perfect way to, for a lot of you, start off that workday or continue riding through, because I know a lot of you are already up and at it already. So there is no wrong answers. And also keep listening, because I have another opportunity for you to potentially win some rounds of golf. So, again, the table hath been set. I'm just getting caffeinated and hydrated myself so I can make sure we are all good for a proper Wednesday and get over that hump. A quick stop and then Dierks Bentley in just a couple on CFCY.
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1: Good morning. An Island man has had his sentence nearly doubled for sexually assaulting his sleeping wife. The Court of Appeal increased the sentence for Wabanogi Dingwell from 14 months to 26. The Crown appealed the original sentence, arguing the judge failed to consider a section of the criminal code that requires primary consideration of denunciation and deterrence in cases involving vulnerable victims. The appeals court agreed, calling that an error in law, according to CBC. The new sentence also accounts for a newer decision in the province establishing a range of 3 to 5 years for similar offenses. The rural bus service to the North Shore has proven very popular, so T3 Transit's adding 2 more runs this summer. T3's summer schedule has begun with 7 daily trips to and from Charlottetown and 2 for Summerside connecting to Cavendish. President Matthew Cassidy tells CBC the additional runs are based on feedback from businesses and the Tourism Industry Association. The additional runs will allow tourism operators and other businesses in the Cavendish area to employ people from the largest cities. The biggest request was to have a late night run, which would allow operators to close later and could also attract more students to work there. A patient who went missing from a PEI psychiatric hospital nearly 2 months ago has been found in Halifax. Robert Dwayne Kelly was last seen May 6 while on an escorted leave in Cornwall. Police say he left the area unnoticed. A warrant was issued for his return. The Halifax police notified Charlottetown police Monday they had Kelly in custody, and he's now been returned to the island. A provincial shoreline cleanup program resumes next week. Student crews are being hired across the island to remove debris from the coast starting June 29th. Fisheries and Tourism Minister Ernie Hudson says healthy shorelines are vital for wildlife, tourism, and local industries. The public can report debris online or by calling Contact PEI. Officials say reporting helps crews prioritize their work and keeps the coastline clean. In sports, Portugal blanked Uzbekistan 5-0 at the World Cup. England and Ghana had a scoreless draw. Croatia down to Panama 1-0. Colombia beat Congo 1-0. Canada needs a win or a draw against Switzerland this afternoon to take first place in their group, but even with a loss, they are into the next round. In baseball, Blue Jays lost 9-7 to Houston. Yankees clipped the Tigers 4-3. Red Sox topped the Rockies 5-2. Now you're up to date. I'm Daryl Good.
2: It looks like we could have another wet one on our hands today. A high of 18 degrees, low of 11. Rain expected pretty much all day. Now, tomorrow, mainly sunny with some cloudy breaks. A high of 15, low of 11. No rain in the forecast tomorrow. And then Friday, it's going to be a cloudy one, a warm one with highs of 22, a low of 14. But we might get a little bit of rain Friday night. 6:33 downtown Charlottetown and at the Harborfront Studio. It is cloudy, rainy, 16.

0: The Islands Country 95.1 FM CFCY. Josh Ross, scared of getting sober. It's 6:40, a bit of a drizzly kind of morning, like a spray sort of thing going on. Like it's just light enough that it's kind of tricky to see, but it does look like we are going to have a bit of a wet one on our hands. It's Lee waking up with you, and we have got ourselves a nice morning all teed up and ready to go for you. And speaking of teed up, in a few minutes, I'm going to let you know how you can potentially win yourself some golf passes. But before that, staying with the theme of teeing up, we are just over a month away from the Craig McEwen Classic as part of the My Biggest Fan Foundation. And it's going to be an awesome golf tournament. Now, here's the thing. They have a lot of ways you can get involved. You can register and participate. You can volunteer. Everything there can be found on their website. However, if you are finding on the 25th, you know what? Your availability isn't quite there. Totally get it, but you still want to be a bit of a part. We have a great way for you to get involved, even if you can't be there day of, and that is with purchasing a golf ball or golf balls for their golf ball drop that they are going to be doing to begin the tournament. Now, they'll be doing it at Belvedere. It takes place at Belvedere and Fox Meadow, and before they have the start of the tournament, they are going to be able to give you an opportunity to win that jackpot if your golf ball is in that loader. That's going to actually Jeff from Belvedere Golf Club was kind enough to show us the video from last time. It was so neat. Oh, man, really, really, really cool. So actually, Carmen and I popped there last week. We were practicing. Not sure if you can practice for a golf ball drop thing, but hey, any kind of preparation helps. 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

0: The Islands Country 95.1 FM CFCY. 6 months later, that is Megan Maroney, 6:49 officially. My name is Lee Ruby, and I was talking a little bit of golf earlier with the golf ball drop going on as part of the My Biggest Fan Foundation Craig McEwen Classic. Today, as we were talking about Belvedere and Fox Meadow, where that tournament is taking place, well, speaking of Fox Meadow, I may have just uncovered a couple of green fees that could belong to you. And all you have to do is go to the Facebook page as part of our Top Notch Golf giveaway, which has been a lot of fun all month long so far. And here's a question I want to throw your way. And again, it's just engagement. There's no right or wrong answer. You're not going to get penalized for having an opinion one way or another. But we want to know, do you allow for a breakfast ball? For those of you who are not familiarized, basically what it is off the first tee, you're kind of given a free mulligan, if you will, if you happen to shank one off and not have the best time. It makes the round start off a little bit more stress-free. So do you allow for that, or do you have kind of like a mulligan rule over the course of the round, like you're given one mulligan per nine? Or now here's the thing. I've played with the reverse mulligan before. Have you heard about that? Oh my goodness. So the reverse mulligan is the other team. It's usually when you play in pairs. And what happens is the other team is able to make you take a mulligan at any time. And usually it's because of a great shot. So like maybe you're 160 yards out, you stick one 2 feet from the hole and you're like, tap in birdie. This is going to be amazing. They say, guess what? You're shooting again. We're using the reverse mulligan. And then you put it in the sand trap, which done it once, wasn't a fan. Now, granted, I had to use it off the tee, which goes to show you how poor my round was. But just curious, head to the Facebook page. Let us know your thoughts. And you never know, you might be playing Fox Meadow for free.
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3: Good morning. Paving work on the Confederation Bridge has finished ahead of schedule. The operator says the 3.5-kilometer work zone barricades were removed yesterday. The 12.9-kilometer span's been reduced to a single lane since early May, with drivers waiting up to an hour at times. The most substantial road work in the bridge's 29-year history is now completed before July's anticipated summer surge in traffic, providing a smooth drive across the strait. The federal government's investing more than $1.5 million to boost tourism in eastern areas of the island. The funding will support three businesses. Rod Brudenell River Resorts getting more than $800,000 to upgrade accommodations and wellness facilities. Oyster Creek Chalets will receive $400,000 to add eight new chalets. And the 45 Steps Culinary Beachside Inns getting over $300,000 to expand. Cardigan MP Kent McDonald says the investments will help attract more visitors and strengthen the local economy. The Atlantic Veterinary College is expanding its program because Canada is short thousands of vets to look after our animals. The UPEI-based vet college is adding 25 additional students, bringing the total to 95. Dr. Kathleen McMillan, president-elect of the Canadian Veterinary Medical Association, says the country needs about 4,000 veterinarians because of shortages, with rural areas hit the hardest. McMillan tells CBC she never expected PEI to have a shortage of vets because of the college. But in the last few years, it's been harder and harder to fill vacant positions. There are five veterinary schools in Canada, all working hard to turn out more vets, but it's going to take some time. It's a four-year course to get a license. Some island families are struggling to afford prom, some having to choose between groceries and gowns. Food bank manager Norma Dingwell says parents often cut their food budget to give their kids the same experience as their peers. In response, groups like Cornerstone Baptist Church's Beautiful You programs offering free prom dresses, shoes, and accessories. The programs provided more than 700 dresses over 8 seasons. Organizers tell CBC they can still help students at the last minute. The Southern Kings and Queens Food Bank also providing dresses and tuxedos. In sports at the World Cup, Portugal handled Uzbekistan 5-0. England and Ghana fought to a 0-0 draw. Croatia beat Panama 1-0. Colombia 1-0 over Congo. Canada plays Switzerland this afternoon, and a win or a draw would give them first place in their group. In the major leagues, Astros outslugged the Blue Jays 9-7, the Yankees had a 4-3 win in Detroit, and the Red Sox 5-2 over Colorado. Now you're up to date. I'm Daryl Good.
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5: Island weather. For Nissan Propane Service, we've got ourselves a bit of a wet one again today. A high of 18 degrees, low of 11. Now tomorrow, mainly sunny to start, but some cloudy breaks throughout. No rain on the forecast. High of 15, low of 11. And Friday, cloudy, 22 degrees. We might get a little bit of rain Friday night when it drops on down to 14. 7:05 downtown Charlottetown and at the Harbor Front Studio. Rainy, 16 degrees. 90.

0: The Islands Country 95.1 FM CFCY. That is Don't We from Morgan Wallen 717. Lee waking up with you. And well, a bit of a gloomy day on our hands, a little bit drizzly, cloudy, wet, but it's good for the crops and it's good for the grass so we can make sure that everything's growing all nice. And then when those really, really beautiful days come and we can enjoy those ones to the maximum. And speaking of enjoy to the maximum, I'm going to be hitting the gavel in just a couple of seconds. But first, I do want to let you know bus number 337 to Acol St. Augustine is running 30 minutes late this morning. So if you could accommodate that delay, that would be absolutely wonderful. And without any further ado, I was doing the twirl, the gavel already as we get confidential with Country Confidential. And speaking of Morgan Wallen, who we had just heard there with Don't We, he actually has fans on high alert right now because he recently posted a video on his social medias where he's rocking a Cubs jersey. Greg Maddux jersey, it's looking like, too. And he, or not Greg Maddux, I can't remember that Maddux. I always got him confused with Greg Maddux. But either way, he is maybe putting out some new music. Now, he said wearing many hats, but it seems to be called Been By Now, where he throws some, you know, some lines from that song. It's got the typical Morgan Wallen vibe to it, and it's not from the I'm the Problem album, which is a mammoth album to begin with. So keeping an eye out, maybe there's new music coming out from Morgan Wallen. Is it a new album? Not sure, but he threw out a little bit of a snippet there.
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3: Good morning. An Island man has had his sentence nearly doubled for sexually assaulting his sleeping wife. The Court of Appeal increased the sentence for Wabanogi Dingwell from 14 months to 26. The Crown appealed the original sentence, arguing the judge failed to consider a section of the criminal code that requires primary consideration of denunciation and deterrence in cases involving vulnerable victims. The appeals court agreed, calling that an error in law, according to CBC. The new sentence also accounts for a newer decision in the province establishing a range of 3 to 5 years for similar offenses. The rural bus service to the North Shore has proven very popular, so T3 Transit's adding two more runs this summer. T3's summer schedule has begun with 7 daily trips to and from Charlottetown and 2 for Summerside connecting to Cavendish. President Matthew Cassidy tells CBC the additional runs are based on feedback from businesses and the Tourism Industry Association. The additional runs will allow tourism operators and other businesses in the Cavendish area to employ people from the largest cities. The biggest request was to have a late night run, which would allow operators to close later and could also attract more students to work there. A patient who went missing from a PEI psychiatric hospital nearly 2 months ago has been found in Halifax. Robert Dwayne Kelly was last seen May 6 while on an escorted leave in Cornwall. Police say he left the area unnoticed. A warrant was issued for his return. The Halifax police notified Charlottetown police Monday they had Kelly in custody, and he's now been returned to the island. A provincial shoreline cleanup program resumes next week. Student crews are being hired across the island to remove debris from the coast starting June 29th. Fisheries and Tourism Minister Ernie Hudson says healthy shorelines are vital for wildlife, tourism, and local industries. The public can report debris online or by calling Contact PEI. Officials say reporting helps crews prioritize their work and keeps the coastline clean. In sports, Portugal blanked Uzbekistan 5-0 at the World Cup. England and Ghana had a scoreless draw. Croatia down to Panama 1-0. Colombia beat Congo 1-0. Canada needs a win or a draw against Switzerland this afternoon to take first place in their group. But even with a loss, they are into the next round. In baseball, Blue Jays lost 9-7 to Houston. Yankees clipped the Tigers 4-3. Red Sox topped the Rockies 5-2. Now you're up to date. I'm Daryl Good.
4: Before we look at the forecast, a couple of late buses this morning. Bus number 337 to Ecole Saint Augustine is running 30 minutes late this morning. And then also bus number 131 serving Queen Charlotte Intermediate is running 45 minutes late this morning. So wanted to keep you posted on those delays. On the forecast today, looking like a wet day on our hands. 18 being the high, a low of 11, but chances of showers all day. Tomorrow, sunny to start, a high of 15, low of 11. Some cloudy breaks here and there. And Friday, cloudy with a high of 22, low of 14. We might get a little bit of rain Friday night. 7:33 downtown Charlottetown and at the Harbor Front Studio. It is cloudy, 16, and a little bit of rain.
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0: 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Let me down easy. It is 7:39. Happy Wednesday. Lee, getting all geared up to make sure you're ready to get over that hump and start to laser focus into the weekend. Now, we aren't there just yet, but that is okay. We are eventually going to get there and enjoy some wonderful times together. We are going to be birthday celebrating in a little bit, so don't you worry. I have got the big red button all polished up and ready to go. So if you are trying to get a name in last second, there is still time to do that. So don't you worry. We want to make sure nobody's left out on their special day. You can do that by going to cfcy.fm. And while you're there, we've got our Vogoptical web poll question. So we wanted to know yesterday, would you be able to manage an emergency expense of $1,000? 72% of you said yes. And today, which of these Canadian inventions do you use the most? The paint roller, the garbage bag, peanut butter, Robertson screw, electric oven, or the snowmobile? I mean, I got that one narrowed. The garbage bag, use garbage bags pretty often, did not realize that was Canadian. And then, well, on top of that, I mean, the oven, yeah, that's my one and two right there. But I, you know, will gladly admit that peanut butter definitely makes its way up that list for me as well. Would love to hear from you. Head to the website, cfcy.fm.
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0: The Islands Country, 95.1 FM, CFCY, be by you, that is Luke Combs, 747. My name is Lee Ruby, and a bit of a rainy day, a little bit of a gloomy day, but that is okay. We're going to brighten things up with some milestones and celebrations that are coming at you. Before that, I do want to let you know about two late buses. Bus number 337 to L'École Saint-Augustin is running 30 minutes late this morning. And also, we have got bus number 131 serving Queen Charlotte Intermediate is running 45 minutes late this morning. So if you could accommodate those delays, that would be a wonderful. And like I always like to say, if you or somebody you know is celebrating and we didn't get to your milestone, well, I'm giving this as your opportunity to be wished a happy milestone, birthday, anniversary, whatever it may be. I want to hear about it. Without any further ado, oh yeah, that was the satisfying whack that I was hoping for of the big old red button there. So not a massive birthday celebration club today, but a great one at that. Happy 29th birthday to Ben St. Clair. Have yourself a great day from Dad. And also we have got a happy 84th birthday to Sterling McPhail from Argyle Shore. Wow, monster milestone for you, Sterling. That is great, with loads of love from the whole family. That is great. I'm going to take a look at the text messages right now, and we are clear there. I'm also going to give the email a refresh because I find that is always very important. And we are clear on that regard. And finally, the DMs on the Facebook to see if anybody tried to sneak something in last second, because no judgment if you did. I've done that myself. And we are clear. If you or somebody you know is celebrating in the very near future, let us know. Text, email, Facebook. I want to hear about those milestones.
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1: Good morning. Paving work on the Confederation Bridge has finished ahead of schedule. The operator says the 3.5-kilometer work zone barricades were removed yesterday. The 12.9-kilometer span has been reduced to a single lane since early May, with drivers waiting up to an hour at times. The most substantial road work in the bridge's 29-year history is now completed before July's anticipated summer surge in traffic, providing a smooth drive across the strait. The federal government's investing more than $1.5 million to boost tourism in eastern areas of the island. The funding will support three businesses, Rod Brudenell River Resorts getting more than $800,000 to upgrade accommodations and wellness facilities. Oyster Creek Chalets will receive $400,000 to add 8 new chalets. And the 45 Steps Culinary Beachside Inns getting over $300,000 to expand. Cardigan MP Kent McDonald says the investments will help attract more visitors and strengthen the local economy. The Atlantic Veterinary College is expanding its program because Canada is short thousands of vets to look after our animals. The UPEI-based Vet College is adding 25 additional students, bringing the total to 95. Dr. Kathleen McMillan, president-elect of the Canadian Veterinary Medical Association, says the country needs about 4,000 veterinarians because of shortages, with rural areas hit the hardest. McMillan tells CBC she never expected PEI to have a shortage of vets because of the college. But in the last few years, it's been harder and harder to fill vacant positions. There are 5 veterinary schools in Canada, all working hard to turn out more vets, but it's going to take some time. It's a 4-year course to get a license. Some island families are struggling to afford prom, some having to choose between groceries and gowns. Food bank manager Norma Dingwell says parents often cut their food budget to give their kids the same experience as their peers. In response, groups like Cornerstone Baptist Church's Beautiful You programs offering free prom dresses, shoes, and accessories. The programs provided more than 700 dresses over 8 seasons. Organizers tell CBC they can still help students at the last minute. The Southern Kings and Queens Food Bank also providing dresses and tuxedos. In sports at the World Cup, Portugal handled Uzbekistan 5-0. England and Ghana fought to a 0-0 draw. Croatia beat Panama 1-0. Colombia 1-0 over Congo. Canada plays Switzerland this afternoon, and a win or a draw would give them first place in their group. In the major leagues, Astros outslugged the Blue Jays 9-7. The Yankees had a 4-3 win in Detroit, and the Red Sox 5-2 over Colorado. Now you're up to date. I'm Daryl Good.
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4: Island weather. For Bex, looks like a bit of a wet one today. Cloudy, rainy, 18 degrees, low of 11. Tomorrow, starting off with more sun, which is good. A high of 15, low of 11. We could get a little bit of clouds throughout the day. And Friday, getting all teed up for the weekend with high 22, low of 14. Mainly cloudy, but a little bit of rain in the forecast Friday night. 8:02 downtown Charlottetown and at the Harborfront Studio. Raining. It's raining, right, Ashley? Give the thumbs up. Okay, perfect, because if I say it's not raining and we start pausing and reflecting, Ashley's going to be mad at me. But she had just walked in, so it is rainy. Cloudy, 16.
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5: Got a girl from the south side. Got brazen hair. 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
1: The Islands Country 95.1 FM, CFCY, Good Girl Go, Brooke MacArthur, right there. Gotta love that island content. 812 Lee, and joining me in studio is our weather lady, Ashley from the Humane Society.
2: That's not what I want to be known for.
1: Well, because it happened to me one time where I got the weather a little bit wrong.
2: Totally wrong. FYI.
1: I was looking out the window. Now, granted, it is Charlottetown where you can have different weather from one side of the building to the other.
2: Okay.
1: I've seen that happen.
2: He's looking out the window on the front of the building. Yeah. I'm walking in the door at the back of the building. He's saying it's not raining and I walk in soaked.
1: Well, maybe you stepped in a puddle. I don't know. I wasn't watching
2: head to
1: you.
2: Toe? What kind of puddle is that?
1: Well, you never know. On PEI, you can never. We have that, some pretty
2: we
1: big
2: have some good potholes.
1: We,
2: yeah,
1: we have some big puddles from time to time. But it is pausing and reflecting, and the final one for the season.
2: Yeah.
1: So we do a long pause on pause.
2: Yeah, we take a little summer break. I got some beach time.
1: Oh,
2: I got to put my feet up. I got a schedule with an umbrella, hanging out on the beach with a.
1: That's a good idea.
2: A frosty drink.
1: Oh, geez. And yeah. what would be your go-to on that regard?
2: Ooh, I'm an iced tea girl.
1: Oh, yeah.
2: Yeah. Yeah. Like a crispy iced tea with lots of ice.
1: I like that. You know what was funny? For the longest time, I didn't realize there's caffeine in it.
2: Okay.
1: Yeah. So like, well, again, I don't think it, right? I'm like, so like, it'll be like 8 o'clock at night or whatever, and I'll have a glass of iced tea. I'm like, why can't I sleep? Why can't I sleep?
2: Yeah, because you just had a glass of caffeine.
1: That's what I'm saying. And I don't know why I never connected the dots. Maybe I'm just thinking it's juice, so there's no caffeine.
2: Yeah, no, it's definitely got caffeine.
1: And I'm like, I didn't sleep that well last night. I had like a big glass of iced tea before, and they're like, so you had a boatload of caffeine, try to go to bed. I'm like, but it's iced tea. Oh, tea. Yeah. The dots were connecting.
2: Yeah,
1: but
2: there
1: Ashley
2: you go.
1: Will do it responsibly, which is good. So we have a great little morning lined up here as we do our final pause on pause before we pause. Mm-hmm. But we got to get to some questions because we've been getting some great ones. Mm-hmm. And Jamie in the North Shore, your neck of the woods.
2: Yeah.
1: There you go. So Jamie's cat watches out the window all day. He chirps and chatters and hardly leaves the windowsill.
2: Mm.
1: I feel like he's asking to go outside, perhaps? And
2: okay.
1: Am I being mean to keep him indoors? Is that the case?
2: Oh, okay. So this is interesting. Like, commonly, we've gotten questions before about people looking to provide, like, enrichment for their cat. They think their cat might be bored sitting indoors in the house all day, keeping in mind that cats sleep, like, 18 to 20 hours a day.
1: That's the life right there.
2: Honestly, a dream.
1: Yeah, yeah.
2: To be a house cat.
1: Yeah.
2: But these cats, for the most part, can get quite a lot of enrichment out of sitting in a windowsill and watching the world go by. And the chirping and the chattering that they're doing is them engaging with, it's kind of like when you yell at the TV.
1: Like during a Leaf game.
2: Like, yeah, there you go. So they're watching the Leaf game, except they're literally watching leaves.
1: Oh, wow.
2: Or birds or squirrels or whatever.
1: Well played.
2: And by keeping the cat indoors, you will also help keep those animals that they might be watching safer. I have to add a shout out to my friends who work in wildlife.
1: Yep.
2: To highlight the fact that domestic cats can do quite a lot of damage to our local bird populations.
1: They are hunters.
2: Yeah, exactly. And so that chirping and chattering is them engaging with what they're watching, what they're seeing. But if you were to let your cat go outside, then you run the risk of they become a lot more exposed to environmental things like ticks and environmental illnesses carried by foxes and skunks and raccoons and stuff like that.
1: Mm-hmm.
2: They also, of course, there's the factor of impacting bird population, but also house cats don't always have the same instinct to come back and forth, right? So they get outside, they see all these enriching things, they could get really excited and wander off and not think to come back or get too far away from home and not know how to come back. That's a possibility.
1: That's a very good point, too, right?
2: It's not common, but it is a possibility as well, especially if your cat's always been indoors. You know what I mean? So we always say your best bet for keeping your cat healthy, safe, and happy is to keep them inside. You can certainly open a window and let them sit in the screened-in window if they're not at risk of busting through the screen or anything like that. You know, it depends how athletic your cat is.
1: The Kool-Aid man.
2: And look at plenty of enrichment from sitting there. So the cat sitting in the window chattering and chirping and sort of talking to the birds kind of thing.
1: Just having a time.
2: He's having a great time. He's watching the Leafs game.
1: Heck yeah.
2: He's having a great time. So he's happy indoors. He's just also enjoying his window time.
1: Awesome. Well, good to know.
2: Yeah.
1: Thank you, Jamie, for the question. Maybe a neighbor of Ashley's. You never know.
2: Yeah.
1: We will continue pausing and reflecting. We will get back.

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1: Good morning. An Island man has had his sentence nearly doubled for sexually assaulting his sleeping wife. The Court of Appeal increased the sentence for Wabanogi Dingwell from 14 months to 26. The Crown appealed the original sentence, arguing the judge failed to consider a section of the criminal code that requires primary consideration of denunciation and deterrence in cases involving vulnerable victims. The appeals court agreed, calling that an error in law, according to CBC. The new sentence also accounts for a newer decision in the province establishing a range of 3 to 5 years for similar offenses. The rural bus service to the North Shore has proven very popular, so T3 Transit's adding 2 more runs this summer. T3's summer schedule has begun with 7 daily trips to and from Charlottetown and 2 for Summerside connecting to Cavendish. President Matthew Cassidy tells CBC the additional runs are based on feedback from businesses and the Tourism Industry Association. The additional runs will allow tourism operators and other businesses in the Cavendish area to employ people from the largest cities. The biggest request was to have a late night run, which would allow operators to close later and could also attract more students to work there. A patient who went missing from a PEI psychiatric hospital nearly 2 months ago has been found in Halifax. Robert Dwayne Kelly was last seen May 6 while on an escorted leave in Cornwall. Police say he left the area unnoticed. A warrant was issued for his return. The Halifax police notified Charlottetown police Monday they had Kelly in custody, and he's now been returned to the island. A provincial shoreline cleanup program resumes next week. Student crews are being hired across the island to remove debris from the coast starting June 29th. Fisheries and Tourism Minister Annie Hudson says healthy shorelines are vital for wildlife, tourism, and local industries. The public can report debris online or by calling Contact PEI. Officials say reporting helps crews prioritize their work and keeps the coastline clean. In sports, Portugal blanked Uzbekistan 5-0 at the World Cup. England and Ghana had a scoreless draw. Croatia down to Panama 1-0. Colombia beat Congo 1-0. Canada needs a win or a draw against Switzerland this afternoon to take first place in their group. But even with a loss, they are into the next round. In baseball, Blue Jays lost 9-7 to Houston. The Yankees clipped the Tigers 4-3. Red Sox topped the Rockies 5-2. Now you're up to date. I'm Daryl Good.
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4: Island weather looking like another wet one on our hands today. A high of 18 degrees, low of 11. Now tomorrow, mainly sunny to start the day, increasingly cloudy, but no rain on the forecast. A high of 15, low of 11. And Friday, cloudy, maybe a little bit of rain in the evening, but we are looking at a warmer day with highs of 22 and a low of 14.

0: 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It's Lee with Ashley.
1: Hello.
0: Did you sound like an owl for a second there? She's doing her animal voices.
1: Listen,
0: today.
1: It's the last one of the season. She's tired. Yeah,
0: she's already gearing up for the beach now. On a morning like today, the beach doesn't look as attractive.
1: The beach feels a little further away this morning than it should.
0: That's okay. But you guys have been very busy at the shelter. Which is good. And we'll get into touching on some of that stuff in a little bit as well. Because with the final one of the season, we got to make sure to cram a bunch back in here.
1: Oh, listen, I got all the updates for you.
0: Word. Girls got the tea, not the iced tea before bed, because then I can't sleep.
1: Oh, listen to the throwback. He's tying it all together, folks.
0: I once seen a comedian who was brilliant at that. Like, it was like the entire show, like, it seemed scattered, and then all of a sudden it was just brought up.
1: It all comes together at the end.
0: And you're like, wow.
1: Yeah.
0: Because you're like, oof, I wish I was that organized, but I am not. But I can tie iced tea into more than one state.
1: There you go.
0: More than one segment.
1: Listen, I'm drinking tea right now, so I can make tea part of any conversation if you ask me.
0: It's warm or cold?
1: Oh, this is hot tea.
0: Okay, so it's not an iced tea scenario.
1: It's kind of coldish feeling outside today.
0: Oh, yes,
1: so
0: yes.
1: So I went with the hot tea.
0: That's a smart play.
1: Yeah.
0: Smart play. Well, either way, as we continue to pause and reflect, thanks to the Humane Society and our wonderful friends at Subaru of Charlottetown, dogs tested, dog approved, doggo tested, doggo approved. That's what I'm talking
1: about. That's the millennial take, folks.
0: I'm rebranding, but Subaru. I apologize for adding a few extra letters to dog.
1: But if you need anyone on your marketing team.
0: There you go. Absolutely. Dog tested, dog approved. If you guys want a little bit of a, little nudge in the other direction, just let me know. Here's my number. I'll give it to you off air. Any hoozle. So Pete and Montague has a question pour vous. I'm not learning French. That's just all I knew.
1: Okay. That's fine.
0: Is it close though? Did I get it decent?
1: You're pretty close. Not too bad.
0: Yes, la fenêtre.
1: There, okay.
0: I pointed at the window.
1: He did point at the window.
0: Yeah, go
1: for
0: me.
1: Our bilingual listeners.
0: Yes, there you go. He's like, what? No, there's actually a window there. Anyways, so Pete, he wants to adopt a dog from the shelter.
1: Okay.
0: How do you choose? I don't think that's quite.
1: It's hard.
0: Yeah. Well,
1: yeah. As somebody who works with a lot of animals, it's very hard.
0: Well, also, correct me if I'm wrong. Because I did get my gold star A- answer this season, so I did get there. But if this is a bit of a victory dance in the end zone, I wouldn't mind throwing a little bit of a touch there.
1: Oh, you want to give it a shot?
0: So he said, how do you choose?
1: Mm.
0: It doesn't always necessarily work that way, because in some cases, it's all about partnering up with the right dog or animal to the owner.
1: Yep.
0: So just because you happen to like that particular animal doesn't necessarily mean you can choose and just get that animal.
1: 100%.
0: There is a process.
1: Yes.
0: Yeah. So great. Letter grade.
1: Honestly, I'm going to give you like a B+. Because there's a little bit of extra you could get on top, but you definitely did like better than the class average.
0: Little shush, I beat the curve. Well, why don't you get the letter grade to A with the Ashley?
1: So the answer is essentially what Lee said, which is basically that.
0: All right, that's it. Pause and reflect. It's done for the season.
1: See you in the fall.
0: Yeah. Sorry, continue. Go ahead.
1: So it's essentially what you said, which is that we look at every animal, not just dogs, but every animal that enters the shelter as an individual. We look at what their needs are, not just what your home's needs are. So though you might have a dog at home who's super friendly with other dogs and really excited to spend time with other dogs, and you're interested in adopting a particular dog from the shelter, if the dog from the shelter doesn't like other dogs, you're going to have a hard time with that dog in your home.
0: Right.
1: So we're not going to look at you for that dog if you already have a dog in your home, because we know that the dog that's in our care has particular needs and they shouldn't go to a home with other dogs. Right. So we don't just look at what you need and what would suit your family. We also look at what would suit the dog or the cat or the guinea pig or what have you that we're looking to place as well. And our job as an animal shelter is to do right by the animals that come through our building and to do right by them and meet their needs. And sometimes we get it wrong. Sometimes a dog or a cat go home and the new owner discovers something about that animal that they go, oh, shoot, this cat really doesn't like kids.
0: Oh,
1: and
0: yes,
1: we didn't
0: yes.
1: know that beforehand.
0: And how would you know if they're not interacting with kids
1: exactly.
0: under your care?
1: Exactly. Yeah. So we go, okay, no hard feelings. The animal can come back to us, and then we'll try to find them a new home that doesn't have any kids in it.
0: And now you know that little addition to add to the file of the animal. So that way when the next person comes in, you guys are already acquainted
1: with
0: that.
1: So I'm not going to say we get it right every single time, because there are times we have to learn. We don't always get every single bit of information about an animal, because they're not always surrendered by a person.
0: Well, and you also can't ask them, and they're not going to physically verbally give you an answer. Like, hey, Kat, do you like kids? Yeah, man. Kids are awesome.
1: Yeah.
0: Well, thank you.
1: Yeah. And because we're a fear-free animal shelter, we try our best not to stress animals out while they're in our care.
0: Of course.
1: So we don't do what you would call with dogs, do a cat test to see if they're, put them in a room with a cat and see what happens. Oh. We don't do that.
0: That'd be a good reality show.
1: Yeah. We instead look for behavioral markers where if we have them outside and we notice they're really attentive to squirrels or birds or anything like that, then we go, oh, this animal might have a higher prey drive. So might not do well in a home with small critters like cats in it.
0: Oh, true. Right? Yes.
1: We might not know from their previous home, but then we see indications while they're in our care that tell us what we need to know, because we have a basis of education in animal behavior. So we understand what to look for. So it's not just about you as a prospective adopter choosing the animal you want. It's also about us as the shelter finding a home that suits the animal that we have to do right by.
0: Perfect. Well, that's how you get the letter grade from B+ to an A. So thank you very much for the question, and thank you, Ashley, for the answer. 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

0: 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Don't tell on me, Jason Aldean. What a great one. Ashley, don't tell on me.
1: Who am I going to tell?
0: Rocky was in here a few minutes ago.
1: Yeah, you do have a keeper.
0: Yeah, So I don't know, am I about to get in trouble or something like that? Because I'm like, I called you a weather person. Mm-hmm. There are all these things that I could very well.
1: I'm going to send him a strongly worded email.
0: He doesn't read emails.
1: Oh.
0: I'm good. Maybe a voice note.
1: I'll just walk in.
0: There you go. A voice
1: note. I got a real problem with this Lee Ruby fella.
0: Yeah, I guess I should rephrase. He reads emails, but under people he deem important. So that's probably why he doesn't read emails from me. So probably from you, though, and like clients and all our amazing listeners. He'd be attentive there. But for me, though, it's just...
1: Okay, so I shouldn't mention your name like in the subject or anything. I should wait until the body of the email.
0: Tag it. Yeah, there you go. Cool. And there you go. So there, I'm helping because it's the final pause and reflect of the season until the fall. And we want to thank our friends at Subaru of Charlottetown for joining us for the ride. No pun intended.
1: Ooh.
0: I'm good.
1: And what a smooth ride it's been.
0: Oh, no doubt it. I'd say it's a dog-tested, dog-approved ride we've had so far because a lot of questions have been asked about animals, including dogs, and just a bunch of wild stuff. I'm glad I got that great letter grade finally.
1: Did do pretty well.
0: The B plus, you know what? I'm going to round it up to an A minus.
1: Are you?
0: Because I could have went deeper, but I didn't want to take the thunder from you.
1: Right.
0: So.
1: Right. That's why.
0: It's like the group project thing.
1: Okay. Yeah. Yeah. I got an A plus. So we all get an A plus.
0: Ashley did such a great job. Actually, it harkens that episode of Arthur back when when Binky Barnes is the art expert. They think that they're that he's the dead weight, but no, not so much. Low key, I was pretty good in group project settings. Just throwing that one out there.
1: Okay, I'll trust you on that.
0: Were you the one that they made do all the work and then they jumped on?
1: No, I didn't want any help. I did all the work.
0: Oh, okay.
1: You wanted to be in my group because I wouldn't let you do any work.
0: Oh, there you go.
1: I'd get us an A+.
0: Bada bing, bada boom. So it looks like I got an A+ for my previous answer. Yeah. Now, we do have one more question. And tying this one into things that make you smile, proudly presented by the Confederation Court Mall, because one of the things that is going to be making a lot of people smile and then some and question. There's a lot of confusion that people have when you make these phone calls, it seems.
1: Yep.
0: But the Pawsport to Paradise ticket.
1: Yeah.
0: It's returned.
1: It's back on sale.
0: You betcha. And Leslie wants to know, is Leslie too late?
1: No. No.
0: Oh, you answered that with thoughts. No, no, no. Leslie, no.
1: Listen, Leslie, you can still get your ticket.
0: Okay. How can Leslie and other people do that, actually?
1: So the easiest way to do it is just go to PEIHumaneSociety.com.
0: Okay.
1: And when you open up the website, you'll get a pop-up first thing.
0: Boom.
1: It won't make that noise, but it will pop up.
0: My skills wasted for nothing.
1: And you can get your ticket there.
0: that's a waste of skills, just like my Carrie Elwes.
1: Oh, hey, look at you getting his name right.
0: Oh, man, it was
1: good
0: so
1: job.
0: Good. Yeah, I'd see the documentary, or I saw good an job interview with him in it, and the guy said Carrie. I'm like, I think his name is Corey Ewells. And they're like, no, not even close. But yes, so they can get him on the website there.
1: Yes, or you can pop on into the shelter and pick them up in person.
0: I was going to say, and speaking of the shelter, to kind of pile on to Leslie's question there, how's the move going?
1: The move has been great.
0: Yeah.
1: We still have a few things before we have a grand opening. But
0: a grand day opening.
1: Our doors are open. We do have some areas that are open to the public now. Dogs haven't moved into the new space yet.
0: Okay.
1: It's just cats and tiny critters for the moment until we get the dog kennels installed. But we are working at the new space now. It's really wonderful.
0: And do you want to let people know when they can start to actually come in? Or is that already happening?
1: No, they can come in.
0: Okay. I just wasn't sure.
1: I
0: didn't want to say, go visit. And then Ashley's like, you can't visit. And then I go, oh, no.
1: Yeah, no, you can stop in person. We just, like, we're not having a grand opening until everything is finished.
0: Yep.
1: But we're sort of doing the soft open process now. So if folks want to pick up their Pawsport to Paradise ticket in person, they can stop by the shelter and pick it up. We're open as of noon today.
0: That is excellent. And I got to ask, I know you guys don't really have much plans for the grand opening yet, but punch and pie, will you guys be providing punch and pie?
1: Punch and pie?
0: It gets way more people the door when you have punch and pie.
1: Punch and pie. You know what? I've been to a lot of grand openings in my time. I don't think I've ever had pie.
0: Why not? You haven't been going to the right grand opening.
1: Clearly not.
0: Yeah. Punch, pie.
1: Punch and pie. I mean, cookies and lemonade.
0: That's good. Well, I stole that directly from South Park because in the South, more people will come if you bring punch and pie.
1: Oh, so we should base our decisions on cartoons.
0: From the 90s. Yes.
1: Okay.
0: Yeah.
1: Okay.
0: That's what I'm saying.
1: I'll run that over with the board and see what they say.
0: We already determined life isn't hard when you have a library card because we already referenced Arthur.
1: Yes.
0: Earlier on with the Binky Barnes.
1: We're going to see how many 90s TV shows we can get in this one clip.
0: There you go. And at the grand opening, whenever it happens, a very 90s theme party.
1: Yeah.
0: But no, that is great. It's going to be sad not seeing you every other Wednesday for a little while. However, we'll be seeing plenty of you over the course of the summer with things that are going on. And I know our summer cruiser driver, Carmen, will be popping in at some point
1: as
0: well.
1: I certainly hope so, yeah.
0: To see you guys. And we'll make sure that we get a good look at the new space. Mm-hmm. And then when we unpause the pause on pause, I can ride this wave of my, I did get the A minus earlier on, but I'm graded with the curb thanks to you. So A plus to end things off with our group project effort
1: okay.
0: on that. She's going to give me the green light.
1: It's a pity A plus.
0: There we go. I'll take it. We have got the 90s at 9 in just a couple minutes.
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0: The Islands Country, 95.1 FM, CSY God Country from Alan Jackson, which brings to the close the 90s at 9. Lee, joining you. I also want to thank Ashley one final time before she officially steps out there. She's just doing a little bit of meeting there outside in the lobby. So if Ashley can hear me, I think she's giving the wave, but I also think maybe she's trying to ignore me with her much-needed break as we put the pause on pause. But once again, thank you so much, Ashley, for joining. And I'm going to bring her back in. She doesn't know this yet, but she's going to help me pick the winner for the Top Notch Golf giveaway. So make sure that you get those comments in as soon as you can, because you might just find yourself getting yourself around at Fox Meadow for you and a friend. All you have to do is respond to my message from earlier. Now, I didn't ask Ashley this question because she's not a golfer, so I didn't want to confuse her, but we're just wondering about breakfast balls, mulligan rules, things like that. Head to the Facebook page right now, throw your 2 cents in there, and then you know what we're going to do. We're going to draw a winner. I'll have Ashley give me a hand on that, and we also have some other great things going on before I step out at 10.
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1: 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That is Hurtin' Songs, Brett Kissel and Dierks Bentley. My name is Lee, and one of the things that you will notice out and about over the course of the summer is that Summer Cruiser. And one of the people along with the Summer Cruiser is our Summer Cruiser driver, Carmen, which is very exciting to have her back again. Now, she has been busy as soon as she stepped back behind the wheel. No pun intended, but we are beginning to fuel your summer right now. And all you have to do is scan the QR code that is on the Summer Cruiser. And when you do that, it is nice and easy. All you do is scan and you might win yourself $250 in free gas, because we are giving that away every single week. And we've got some great partners going on as well, like Big Brothers Big Sisters of Prince Edward Island, the Haunted Mansion, Kay's Fresh Market, What's the Scoop Dairy Bar, the Shinery, and Confederation Center of the Arts. That and much, much more. We will talk about all our sponsors over the course of the summer. That's just a few of our ways we can try to fuel your summer.
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1: Island weather looking like another wet one on our hands today. A high of 18 degrees, low of 11. Now tomorrow, mainly sunny to start the day, increasingly cloudy, but no rain on the forecast. A high of 15, low of 11. And Friday, cloudy, maybe a little bit of rain in the evening, but we are looking at a warmer day with highs of 22 and a low of 14.
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0: The Islands Country 95.1 FM CFCY. That is Things My Mama Says from Haley Benedict. Lee Ruby joining you. And before I step on out of here, I want to take care of some wonderful business. And thank you again to Ashley from the PEI Humane Society. She tolerated me longer than I feel she should have, as it was our final pause and reflect. But I did ask her if she wants to help me select a winner for our top-notch golf giveaway. I remember I said before after the 90s at 9 that I didn't want to, you know, confuse her with a breakfast ball situation. Well, she actually asked me what the question on Facebook meant, because she takes helping select winner very seriously, which I love that. And basically what I did was I explained what a breakfast ball was, how mulligans work and things like that, and how some people have rule, all that good jazz. So she was fully brought up to speed. And after she smiled and nodded, she politely said, you know what, let me take a look at some of the entrants. And she was like, oh, Gordo, great name. Sounds like a nickname. So Gordo Bernard, congratulations. You are today's winner. A pair of golf passes to Fox Meadow for you, and maybe Douglas Taylor, because that's who you tagged in there with your boy from away, because, well, mulligan rules, especially if he's playing with John. So John Douglas Taylor. My apologies. I left out his first name. So hopefully you can take him out for a nice round of golf with mulligans on the table. We will have a new question tomorrow, and all the other usual suspects will be joining you. You enjoy your Wednesday. I can't wait to wake up with you Thursday morning.
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27: Island weather looking like another wet one on our hands today. A high of 18 degrees, low of 11. Now tomorrow, mainly sunny to start the day, increasingly cloudy, but no rain on the forecast. A high of 15, low of 11. And Friday, cloudy, maybe a little bit of rain in the evening, but we are looking at a warmer day with highs of 22 and a low of 14.
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28: Island weather looking like another wet one on our hands today. A high of 18 degrees, low of 11. Now tomorrow, mainly sunny to start the day, increasingly cloudy, but no rain on the forecast. A high of 15, low of 11. And Friday, cloudy, maybe a little bit of rain in the evening, but we are looking at a warmer day with highs of 22 and a low of 14.
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9: Island weather. We've got a bit of a wet one on our hands today. 18 degrees is the high, a low of 11. Tomorrow, well, going to start nice and sunny with a high of 15. Now, some cloudy periods here and there, cooling down to 11 tomorrow night. And Friday, a cloudy day. Warmer, though. 22 is the high with a low of 14. We might see some showers again Friday night.
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Welcome to the show. 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

0: Nice chatting to you. But the first thing I want to tell you now that I'm getting situated here is I was just told about a great thing going on with their flash sale. And that's why you want to keep an eye on their Facebook page, because sometimes they get some really, really, really great deals on top of their already great deals that they want you to be in the know about. Like right now, 49 cents a pound on bananas. You got 2 pounds of PEI new potatoes, $4.99 each. Also, white mushrooms right now, $1.98 each. And cucumbers, English cucumbers that can go a long way, 99 cents each. So that can be a major staple of your meal or just something kind of snack on and all that great stuff. Now, that doesn't even begin to explain some of the great deals they have going on, including on the wholesale side where you can find me. So come in, say hello, just getting started. I'm here till 5 o'clock today at the K's Corner for CFCY. I'm Lee Ruby. See you soon.
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0: The James Barker Band with a fun one. You didn't hear it from me on 95.1 FM CFCY. Bill with you. 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
2: 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Now, granted, if you're like me and you throw on the right, you know, episode or binge watch at the right time, you could put a pretty big dent on that one. 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Cover all of those bases. Take a few laps. Say hello to me. I mean, I'll probably be on the wholesale side, but I will definitely be jumping back and forth. So I don't want you to not be able to locate me, but I'll be easy to find. Here till 5 o'clock today. 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
2: Island weather. We've got a bit of a wet one on our hands today. 18 degrees is the high, a low of 11. Tomorrow, well, going to start nice and sunny with a high of 15. Now, some cloudy periods here and there, cooling down to 11 tomorrow night. And Friday, a cloudy day, warmer though. 22 is the high with a low of 14. We might see some showers again Friday night.
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0: 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So a new home or a big pile of cash, both sound like pretty good options. The Big Brothers Big Sisters PEI Home Draw is going on and is going to provide one of those to a very lucky winner. The grand prize winner gets to choose between a new home or $150,000. There's also over $20,000 in bonus and early bird prizes up for grabs as well. And even if you win one of those early birds, this is cool. You're still in the running for the grand prize. Not a bad deal. And you're also helping a really good cause on the island.
1: What is going on, everyone? Lee checking in again. So I've made it back to my station here over on the wholesale side here at Kay's Corner with Kay's Wholesale and Kay's Fresh Market. Now, I did just run over to the Fresh Market side to see some of the great things that they have going on over there. And right now, AAA cross rib marinating steak going on for $6.98 a pound. That is incredible. And as you know, I'm a salad guy. I enjoy basically including it with every meal if I can. And then, you know, jazz up the salad. You got to start somewhere. And they got three count romaine hearts right now, $4.88 each. That goes a super duper long way, and it's a perfect base and start to whatever salad or however you want to use it. Maybe put on your sandwiches. There's really no wrong answers. Also, boneless pork loin chops right now, $2.98 a pound. And if you are looking for pineapples, I know pineapples usually hit the spot, especially around this time of year. You can get one right now for $2.77. All that and much, much more. Make sure you say hi and make sure you hit up both sides. Here till 5 o'clock from Kay's Corner for CFCY. I'm Lee Ruby.
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1: 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This is Bill with you. Good afternoon. Thank you so much for joining me. And Burge is having a pretty big year. He's out on the road with some major tours and festivals, but mainly he's on stops with Darius Rucker's Songs of the Summer Tour, which has been huge. Not bad for a guy whose first number one hit was that song you just heard in 2024, Cowboy Songs.
2: Well, what's going on, everyone? Lee checking in again from Kay's Corner and Kay's Fresh Market, the Kay's Corner. And we would love to see you. I'm here till 5 o'clock today, just getting comfortable. But here's the thing. I don't want to rush you. I don't want you to feel too urgent, but they have flash sales going on that are very important to keep an eye out for and ready to act on. Luke, what kind of stuff is showing up on the flash sales right now?
3: Yeah, so the flash sales, Lee, basically what they are is if we have product that we want to move or get a little bit of excitement early on in the week, we try to post some stuff. So today, for example, we have some ripe bananas. They're getting close to that time, so we have them on for just 49 cents. Great price on those, especially for those that like to bake with their bananas. We also have strip loins on that we were running in our ad last week at $14.99. We dropped them down an extra dollar just to clear out that stock as we get ready for the new sale starting tomorrow, as well as English cucumbers on for just 99 cents. And we got our first load of PEI new potatoes on for just $4.99 for a 2-pound bag. So stop out and check us out today. Those sales will be on all day today.
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He said he doesn't like being famous. 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It's Luke Combs, Be By You, on 95.1 FM CFCY, the Island's Country.

0: 95.1 FM CFCY, the Zach Brown Band with As She's Walking Away. And I love seeing events that bring people together so that they can learn from each other. And that's exactly what happened this weekend in Charlottetown for National Indigenous Peoples Day. Islanders and visitors gathered at the Confederation Landing to celebrate Indigenous culture, history, and community. This year was especially meaningful, a release says, because it marked the 30th anniversary of the day. A great reminder of the many contributions Indigenous people have made to PEI. And as I said, a chance for us all to learn together.
1: 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And touching on some of that right now is a local himself. Luke, thanks for joining me again. And what's going on here at the Kay's Corner?
2: Yeah, well, it's getting to that time year, Lee, where some of the great local produce is coming available. 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We're excited for strawberry season coming, and we have lots of great island beef. 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If we can always get any local product, we'll always get that first, and we have a great selection in there.
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1: Island weather. We've got a bit of a wet one on our hands today. 18 degrees is the high, a low of 11. Tomorrow, well, going to start nice and sunny with a high of 15. Now, some cloudy periods here and there, cooling down to 11 tomorrow night. And Friday, a cloudy day, warmer though. 22 is the high with a low of 14. We might see some showers again Friday night.
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0: From the country air of Taylor Swift, Love Story on 95.1 FM CFCY. Bill with you. And one of my favorite parts of Lee's morning show will always be the Birthday Celebration Club. It takes place every day at 7:50. Gives us a chance just to give a little shout out to anyone who deserves recognition. And that's kind of what I want you to know. We can cover birthdays, anniversaries, retirements, any big accomplishment or milestone. We would love to hear about it so we can brighten their day a little bit. Just send us the details through the contact page on cfcy.fm, and we will make sure Lee spreads a little happiness in the community.
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1: 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Time to check in on the CFCY Vogue Optical web poll. And yesterday we wanted to know, would you be able to manage an emergency expense of $1,000? Yes or no? And 72% said yes, you could. So let's pivot into today's question. Which of these Canadian inventions do you use the most? We have several options, from the paint roller to the snowmobile. 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
2: Well, what's going on, everyone? Lee checking in again from Kay's Corner and Kay's Fresh Market, the Kay's Corner. And we would love to see you. I'm here till 5 o'clock today, just getting comfortable. But here's the thing. I don't want to rush you. I don't want you to feel too urgent, but they have flash sales going on that are very important to keep an eye out for and ready to act on. Luke, what kind of stuff is showing up on the flash sales right now?
3: Yeah, so the flash sales, Lee, basically what they are is if we have product that we want to move or get a little bit of excitement early on in the week, we try to post some stuff. So today, for example, we have some ripe bananas. They're getting close to that time, so we have them on for just 49 cents. Great price on those, especially for those that like to bake with their bananas. We also have strip loins on that we were running in our ad last week at $14.99. We dropped them down an extra dollar just to clear out that stock as we get ready for the new sale starting tomorrow, as well as English cucumbers on for just 99 cents. And we got our first load of PEI new potatoes on for just $4.99 for a two-pound bag. So stop out and check us out today. Those sales will be on all day today.
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0: 95.1 FM CFCY with Keith Urban, a fun one. Long, hot summer. So today, June 24th, is World UFO Day. And PEI actually has a fair share of UFO sightings over the years. There are reports stretching back decades with Islanders spotting mysterious lights and objects in the sky. First one I could find was in the early 1970s. Most probably have perfectly reasonable explanations, but where's the fun in that, actually? And if you see something strange tonight, don't panic. Just check Facebook. They'll have it solved in about 3 minutes.
1: What's a good word, everybody? It's Lee checking in again. Kay's Wholesale and Kay's Fresh Market. I'm here till 5 o'clock today, so if you have time, I would love to see you right away. I mean, and the only reason I say right away is because they have their flash sales going on right now, and sometimes that inventory does not last as long as we would hope, because you come in there and you scoop it up. That's the point of it, especially if you're looking for potatoes right now. They got 2-pound PEI new potatoes, $4.99, also 49 cents a pound on bananas, which is great. The cucumbers, the English cucumbers, you can get for 99 cents each. And mushrooms, I love mushrooms. Sometimes make them like stuffed, you put them in a stir fry, into a pasta. I'm already thinking of all the different ways I can use these mushrooms. But white mushrooms right now, $1.98 each on the fresh market side. Now, granted, you still want to come to the wholesale side too. That's kind of where I'm set up. I do a lot of hopscotching back and forth, but I do have my normal setup here right inside the door behind cash. So I'd love to chat with you. My buddy Tyler just popped in and said hello, which was great. So he was telling me about some of the things he's planning for dinner. Would love to hear that same kind of stuff from you. Here till 5 o'clock today at Kay's Corner for CFCY. I'm Lee Ruby.
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6: Hello, I'm Robin Croucher, Minister of Education in Early Years. 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
1: Island weather. We've got a bit of a wet one on our hands today. 18 degrees is the high, a low of 11. Tomorrow, well, going to start nice and sunny with a high of 15. Now, some cloudy periods here and there, cooling down to 11 tomorrow night. And Friday, a cloudy day, warmer though. 22 is the high with a low of 14. We might see some showers again Friday night.
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0: Jason Aldean, Don't Tell On Me on 95.1 FM, CFCY. Bill with you this afternoon. And Aldean is still one of country music's biggest touring acts. He's been at this for more than two decades, and he's spending the summer playing packed arenas and festivals across North America. He has 30 number one songs. So if you make it to a show, I guarantee you the crowd is going to know almost every word he sings. We're going to have the news coming right up here at 4 o'clock.
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2: Well, what's going on, everyone? It's Lee checking in again. I'm here till 5 o'clock at Kay's Corner, Kay's Fresh Market and Kay's Wholesale, set up on the wholesale side, but I like to make my way back and forth, a little bit of hopscotching around. Get here right now to find out about the deals going on today. However, because they like to plan ahead here at Kay's, they've got some really great stuff starting off with their new flyer tomorrow. So Luke, why don't you tell us about some of those great things that you guys got in store here?
3: Yeah, thanks, Lee. 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
1: Good afternoon. A national report on fiscal transparency has given the city of Charlottetown a failing grade. The C.D. Howe Institute's annual fiscal accountability review gave the PEI Capital an F for how clearly it presents financial information to the public. Report says the issue is not how the city spends its money, but how difficult they make it for residents to understand city spending and budget documents. Also points to inconsistencies between accounting methods used in the city's budget and those used in the audited financial statements. Despite the poor grade, Charlottetown was praised for meeting its budget timelines and for following provincial fiscal deadlines. A PEI man has been sentenced to 5 years in prison for running a drug trafficking operation out of an apartment in Charlottetown. 34-year-old Taylor Ellsworth was charged after police raided a residence on Orlebar Street last year and seized fentanyl, cocaine, methamphetamine, cash, scales, and firearms. Guardian reports that Ellsworth was sentenced to 5 years this week after pleading guilty to several drug and firearms charges. He's also banned from possessing firearms for the next 10 years. Island paramedics were honored today at Government House with Emergency Medical Services Exemplary Service Medals. Medals have been awarded since 1994 to recognize PEI paramedics for their outstanding service, professionalism, and dedication. This year, Stacey Grant and Brian Thompson were recognized for 30 years of service, while Philip Pollard was recognized for 40 years of service. Health Minister Corey Daigh says paramedics provide critical care and are vital to the healthcare system. The provincial government has announced the latest additions to the PEI Art Bank. This year's acquisitions include a large photograph of PEI dunes by photographer Rachel Peters, who says the selection's a tremendous honor. Close to 400 pieces by PEI artists are now part of the Art Bank collection, which began acquiring and preserving work nearly 50 years ago. Art is exhibited on a rotating basis in public buildings across the province. Economic Development Minister Jen Redmond says the Art Bank, as well as the Indigenous Art Bank, help support creative professionals while giving the public greater access to local and Indigenous artwork. Resurfacing work on the Confederation Bridge has now wrapped up, putting an end to the construction-related delays for travelers. Work to resurface the span began in early May with a moving 3.5-kilometer section of the bridge reduced to one lane of alternating traffic ever since. That meant delays of 30 to 60 minutes for anyone crossing the bridge over the past 7 weeks or so. Work took place 7 days a week to ensure the project was completed in time for the peak travel season. Bridge officials issued a statement today thanking workers as well as travelers, commercial drivers, tourism operators, emergency services, and others for their cooperation during the resurfacing project. A new report says gender pay gaps remain persistent across Atlantic Canada, with women earning less than men in every province. Canadian Centre for Policy Alternatives reports that Nova Scotia and New Brunswick both continue to see significant wage gaps alongside PEI in Newfoundland. It says the disparities are even wider for racialized, Indigenous, immigrant, and disabled women. Researchers say PEI has the smallest overall gender pay gap in the region at about 5%, but at the same time has one of the widest inequities for racialized women. The report is calling for stronger pay equity laws, higher wages, and expanded child care to help close the gaps. And Elon Musk is no longer a trillionaire. His net worth has dropped to $957 billion following a global stock sell-off that hit Tesla and SpaceX shares. SpaceX stock has plunged more than 30% from its peak after the company's recent initial public offering. Musk had briefly reached the trillionaire status earlier this month when SpaceX was valued at more than $2 trillion. However, analysts have questioned the company's valuation and its ambitious goals. SpaceX actually posted a $5 billion loss in 2025. Despite the loss of his trillionaire status, Musk remains the world's richest person. In sports, at the World Cup, Canada is on the pitch right now in Vancouver, wrapping up group play against Switzerland. Win or draw would give Canada first place in their group, although even with a loss, Canada's already secured one of the 32 spots in the first knockout round. Team Canada captain Alphonso Davies, recovering from an injury, is also expected to make his first appearance in the World Cup at some point during the match this afternoon. Other games on a busy day at the World Cup include Bosnia against Qatar, Scotland against Brazil, Morocco against Haiti, Mexico against Czechia, and Korea up against South Africa. And in the majors tonight, the Blue Jays continue their series at home against Houston. Now you're up to date. I'm Jeff Goodfellow.
2: Island weather. We could be seeing a little bit more rain tonight when it cools down to 11 degrees. Tomorrow, sunny for the most part. Some cloudy breaks. A high of 15, low of 11 again. And Friday, getting all set up for the final weekend of June with a high of 22, low of 14. Maybe a little bit of rain Friday night.
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0: little bit of hopscotching around. Get here right now to find out about the deals going on today. However, because they like to plan ahead here at K's, they've got some really great stuff starting off with their new flyer tomorrow. So, Luke, why don't you tell us about some of those great things that you guys got in store here?
1: Yeah, thanks, Lee. We got the boneless chicken breast to be on sale this week for $5.99 a pound. We also got the AAA cross rib from Certified Island Beef from our friends at Atlantic Beef on for $6.98 a pound. We also have fresh boneless pork loins roast on for $2.98 a pound, as well as we got pineapples on for $2.77 and 1 pound strawberries on for $3.98. Lots of great savings with a lot of great product besides that as well.
0: That is excellent. So also make sure you come in today because those deals starting tomorrow are wonderful, but also with their flash sales that are going on right now, and that inventory doesn't last very long. So you want to get there before it is too late. We'd love to see you here until 5 o'clock today for CFCY at K's Corner. I'm Lee Ruby.
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0: 95.1 FM, CSCY, the Islands Country with Old Dominion, making good time. And in an interview about this track, Old Dominion said the song came from a very simple idea that sometimes life gets better when you stop rushing through it. They said you have to stop worrying about the little things and enjoy the people, places, and moments along the way. And seeing as this is summer and we're actually getting out to do some things in this nice weather, that is a really good message from Old Dominion.
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3: Oh, what's going on, everyone? It's Lee checking in again. Now, I'm a bit on the home stretch here because I've been here since 1 o'clock today having a great time at Case Wholesale and Case Fresh Market at the Case Corner. And it's a great reason for you to come if you want to stock up the house. 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And right now on the Fresh Market side, that flyer is looking great. And I got Kelly here to tell us about it. So what's standing out this week?
4: Yeah, we got our 3-pack romaine hearts on for $4.88. We have our boneless pork loin chops on for $2.98 a pound, and some pineapples on for $2.77, as well as our weekly flyer being posted to the Facebook page this evening at 7:30, so make sure to check that out.
3: Perfect. 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So people can plan ahead as they go on into the vacation. You don't want to navigate around for all that good stuff. But there is still time to get in today and take a look at both sides as well. But they've got the flyers here on both sides, so you can cherry pick some of your favorite deals and make sure it is an eventful trip to the K's Corner. Here till 5 o'clock today for CFCY, I'm Lee Ruby.
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3: Island weather. We could be seeing a little bit more rain tonight when it cools down to 11 degrees. Tomorrow, sunny for the most part. Some cloudy breaks. A high of 15, low of 11 again. And Friday, getting all set up for the final weekend of June with a high of 22, low of 14. Maybe a little bit of rain Friday night.
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0: Tucker Wetmore with Brunette on 95.1 FM CFCY. And coming up at 5 o'clock, we've got the news. And following that, of course, it's time for your drive home. It is the CFCY Drive at 5. And we're going to kick that off with Luke Combs, move right into the rec laws, and then Cody Johnson. That is just the first three in what is going to be an afternoon of bangers. The Drive at 5, coming up right after the 5 o'clock news.
1: Hey, what's going on? It's Lee one final time from Kay's Wholesale and Kay's Fresh Market. I was wanting to throw a bunch of thank yous to a bunch of the people who came in and had some good chats with me over the course of the time that I have been here. I do want to give you the reminder that we have got the Fresh Market open until 8 o'clock tonight, so maybe you want to pop on in and make sure your groceries are stocked up. Also, you can pop into the wholesale side too until 6 o'clock today. So you can double dip if you're going to be here before 6 o'clock. After that, you can only hit the Fresh Market side. But as I was told by Kelly earlier on, had mentioned about their new flyer is going to be dropping tonight at 7:30. So make sure you keep an eye on their social medias so that way you can maybe plan ahead. But also, if you have time to come in today. There's a lot of great deals on both sides. It's always great catching up with the staff here and seeing all the wonderful customers who come in through Kay's Corner. I will be back again soon, that is for sure. But like I had mentioned, still time to hit both up, even though I am stepping out the door here at 5 o'clock. From Kay's Corner and Kay's Wholesale and Fresh Market, I'm Lee Ruby.
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1: Good afternoon. A national report on fiscal transparency has given the city of Charlottetown a failing grade. The C.D. Howe Institute's annual fiscal accountability review gave the PEI Capital an F for how clearly it presents financial information to the public. Report says the issue is not how the city spends its money, but how difficult they make it for residents to understand city spending and budget documents. Also points to inconsistencies between accounting methods used in the city's budget and those used in the audited financial statements. Despite the poor grade, Charlottetown was praised for meeting its budget timelines and for following provincial fiscal deadlines. A PEI man has been sentenced to 5 years in prison for running a drug trafficking operation out of an apartment in Charlottetown. 34-year-old Taylor Ellsworth was charged after police raided a residence on Orlebar Street last year and seized fentanyl, cocaine, methamphetamine, cash, scales, and firearms. Guardian reports that Ellsworth was sentenced to 5 years this week after pleading guilty to several drug and firearms charges. He's also banned from possessing firearms for the next 10 years. Island paramedics were honored today at Government House with Emergency Medical Services Exemplary Service Medals. Medals have been awarded since 1994 to recognize PEI paramedics for their outstanding service, professionalism, and dedication. This year, Stacey Grant and Brian Thompson were recognized for 30 years of service, while Philip Pollard was recognized for 40 years of service. Health Minister Corey Daigh says paramedics provide critical care and are vital to the healthcare system. The provincial government has announced the latest additions to the PEI Art Bank. This year's acquisitions include a large photograph of PEI dunes by photographer Rachel Peters, who says the selection's a tremendous honor. Close to 400 pieces by PEI artists are now part of the Art Bank collection, which began acquiring and preserving work nearly 50 years ago. Art is exhibited on a rotating basis in public buildings across the province. Economic Development Minister Jen Redmond says the Art Bank, as well as the Indigenous Art Bank, help support creative professionals while giving the public greater access to local and Indigenous artwork. Resurfacing work on the Confederation Bridge has now wrapped up, putting an end to the construction-related delays for travelers. Work to resurface the span began in early May, with a moving 3.5-kilometer section of the bridge reduced to one lane of alternating traffic ever since. That meant delays of 30 to 60 minutes for anyone crossing the bridge over the past 7 weeks or so. Work took place 7 days a week to ensure the project was completed in time for the peak travel season. Bridge officials issued a statement today thanking workers as well as travelers, commercial drivers, tourism operators, emergency services, and others for their cooperation during the resurfacing project. A new report says gender pay gaps remain persistent across Atlantic Canada, with women earning less than men in every province. Canadian Centre for Policy Alternatives reports that Nova Scotia and New Brunswick both continue to see significant wage gaps alongside PEI in Newfoundland. It says the disparities are even wider for racialized, Indigenous, immigrant, and disabled women. Researchers say PEI has the smallest overall gender pay gap in the region at about 5%, but at the same time has one of the widest inequities for racialized women. The report is calling for stronger pay equity laws, higher wages, and expanded child care to help close the gaps. And Elon Musk is no longer a trillionaire. His net worth has dropped to $957 billion following a global stock sell-off that hit Tesla and SpaceX shares. SpaceX stock has plunged more than 30% from its peak after the company's recent initial public offering. Musk had briefly reached the trillionaire status earlier this month when SpaceX was valued at more than $2 trillion. However, analysts have questioned the company's valuation and its ambitious goals. SpaceX actually posted a $5 billion loss in 2025. Despite the loss of his trillionaire status, Musk remains the world's richest person. In sports, the World Cup, Canada is on the pitch right now in Vancouver, wrapping up group play against Switzerland. Win or draw would give Canada first place in their group, although even with a loss, Canada's already secured one of the 32 spots in the first knockout round. Team Canada captain Alphonso Davies, recovering from an injury, is also expected to make his first appearance in the World Cup at some point during the match this afternoon. Other games on a busy day at the World Cup include Bosnia against Qatar, Scotland against Brazil, Morocco against Haiti, Mexico against Czechia, and Korea up against South Africa. And in the majors tonight, the Blue Jays continue their series at home against Houston. Now you're up to date. I'm Jeff Goodfellow.
2: Island weather. We could be seeing a little bit more rain tonight when it cools down to 11 degrees. Tomorrow, sunny for the most part. Some cloudy breaks. A high of 15, low of 11 again. And Friday, getting all set up for the final weekend of June with a high of 22, low of 14. Maybe a little bit of rain Friday night.
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Let's keep this drive pod moving along with Tay Bay. That's going to leave a memory.

0: 95.1 FM CFCY with Love Ain't, the Eli Young Band on the Drive at 5, and Corey Kent just keeps climbing. This song coming up after the break has become one of the hottest songs on country radio. It's picked up stations across North America and is turning into another huge hit for the Oklahoma native. Coming up after the break on the Drive at 5, Corey Kent with Rocky Mountain Low.
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No matter what's going on in his life, we've always got his music. This is Jelly Roll and Shaboozy with Amen.

0: The James Barker Band with Over All Over Again on 95.1 FM CFCY. This is Bill with you. Good evening. Thank you so much for joining me. Let's check in on the CFCY Vogue Optical web poll. 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
26: Island weather. We could be seeing a little bit more rain tonight when it cools down to 11 degrees. Tomorrow, sunny for the most part. Some cloudy breaks. A high of 15, low of 11 again. And Friday, getting all set up for the final weekend of June with a high of 22, low of 14. Maybe a little bit of rain Friday night.
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0: 95.1 FM CFCY with Backfire, Nate Hollier. And one of the great things about summer and all the community events that we have is it actually gets people out to meet each other after what is a very long and often isolated winter. And this past weekend, a lot of Islanders and visitors alike stopped at Confederation Landing to celebrate National Indigenous Peoples Day. This year marked 30 years since the day was first recognized nationally. A great chance for us to celebrate the Indigenous culture, share stories, and just get out and be with the community.
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0: 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Bill with you this evening. And the Big Brothers Big Sisters PEI home draw is back, and somebody's going to have a very good September. 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

0: 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It did once when I ran out. 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
3: Island weather. We could be seeing a little bit more rain tonight when it cools down to 11 degrees. Tomorrow, sunny for the most part. Some cloudy breaks. A high of 15, low of 11 again. And Friday, getting all set up for the final weekend of June with a high of 22, low of 14. Maybe a little bit of rain Friday night.
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0: 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Carter Faith with Betty on 95.1 FM CFCY. And as I said, I am done for the night, and I thank you so much for joining me this afternoon and for your drive home. I always have so much fun. We'll be back tomorrow, Thursday. We'll do it all again. In the meantime, friends, remember, take care of each other out there.
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12: Island weather. We could be seeing a little bit more rain tonight when it cools down to 11 degrees. Tomorrow, sunny for the most part. Some cloudy breaks. A high of 15, low of 11 again. And Friday, getting all set up for the final weekend of June with a high of 22, low of 14. Maybe a little bit of rain Friday night.
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the 9 to 5ers. Monday through Friday, man, we burst off. The Rise and Shiners. The Up All Nighters. Working on the night, yeah, baby. This is your music. 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

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When you're feeding that jukebox, stick to the rock. 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'Cause I know when the lights get low, you